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It's like such villa. While I'm drowning and drowning, deep and deep. 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I feel my body shiver. Don't wanna lose. Water my breath, but shit, it's getting thinner.

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1: 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I'll be your kryptonite. Right, right.
0: Yeah, we're gonna lit tonight.